So as we got Guru Sahib's permission to proceed, we'll start with Palla. But before we do that, I'm just going to take one moment to address the couple. So Gauraman and Catherine, so this is a very special moment for both of you guys. This moment is going to change your lives forever. When to both of you take promises, it's exactly like you're taking the vows in front of Guru Sahib, in front of your loved ones. And you guys are holding the palla, which has a deep meaning behind it. So this is a promise that you both are making today, that we are going to stay together for the rest of our lives. We're going to put our best efforts to make things work. You're promising today that I will become the best version of myself for my partner. And this is also a commitment that I'm going to stay loyal to my partner for the rest of my life. And I'm willing to take Gauraman or Catherine as my lifelong partner. So that's the meaning of the palla. And I hope you guys understand this. So, Sat Sangat Ji, palli di rasam ho rahi hai. I'm going to ask Catherine's parents to please come forward. Mr. Brent. He will pass on Gauraman's palla to Catherine, and she'll grab the other end of the scarf.

So now, you both had made your promises, so there's no looking back now, only moving forward together as a couple. So Sanghaji, we're going to start with the Lama now. I'm going to ask the couple to please stand up.

Remember to hold on to the Pala for the rest of the ceremony and to hold on to your promises for the rest of your lives. So Ganaji will read the first love. I hope you remembered the meaning. The first love talks about the rules, getting ready and treading on the path of Dharam. The second one talks about finding the true Guru and surrendering yourself to the Guru. The third one talks about your practice, which is being in the Sangat, being in the company of the spiritually advanced people. And then the fourth one talks about the victory, the union and union with God. And once the union with God has been made, peace and sahaj, it engulfs the mind. So the Lama Mani is basically the journey of the soul and its union with the God. So Ganaji will be the first love to you. You're going to listen to that because it's Guru Sahib talking to you. Don't get it mistaken that it's Ganaji talking, but it's Guru Sahib actually. After listening, you both bow, which is a symbolic representation that you guys are acknowledging what Guru Sahib is saying. And after bowing, you rise again, and then you start the first nuptial round. Guru Arman, you'll be at the front, followed by the bride. All the four Lama will be done in the same order. And when you're walking, take your time. There's no rush. Enjoy this moment. And when you come to the front, you will bow and rise again. Then Ganaji will read the second love. After listening, you will bow and rise again. Start the second nuptial round, come to the front, bow and rise again. Similarly, third love and then fourth love. After the fourth one, you will bow and then you sit. Followed by Anand Sahib and then Ardas and Hukum Nama Sahib. Don't worry, Ganaji will give you the sign when it's the best time to do the bowing. So we got your back, don't get nervous at all. ਸਾਵਨ ਸਾਧ ਸੰਗਤ ਜੀ ਲਾਵਾਂ ਦਾ ਪਾਠ ਸਰਵਣ ਕਰਦੇ ਆ ਲਾਵਾਂ ਦੇ ਪਾਠ ਦੀ ਸੇਵਾ ਨਿਭਾ ਰਹੇ ਨੇ ਅਤਿ ਸਤਿਕਾਰਯੋਗ ਗਿਆਨੀ ਰਣਜੀਤ ਸਿੰਘ ਜੀ ਉਪਰੰਤ ਉਸੇ ਲਾਭ ਦਾ ਕੀਰਤਨ ਆਪ ਨੂੰ ਸੰਗਤਾਂ ਨੂੰ 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